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You are a point of view to a lot of people.

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Cutting implies severing something. It really should be called assembly. Mosaic is assembling something to create a whole, create an idea.

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I wish it's been gold and

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На мониторе проносились новости, отрывки не

Bridge.

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They live happily, they know from the past, life so doesn't last, so they live for today.

space and time. Now I see it is true, what I guessed at. What I guessed when I loafed on the grass. What I guessed while I lay alone in my bed. And again as I walk the beach under the paling stars of the morning. I know I have the best of time and space, and was never measured, and never will be measured. I tramp up a fence.

not far. It is within reach. Perhaps you have been on it since you were born and did not know. Perhaps it is everywhere, on water and on land.